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0: Darlin.
1: Chase Matthew and Darlin. Hey, he's bringing up a good point there. It's Evan Paul, Taste of Country Nights. Hang on for me. We're going to choose Texas with Ella Langley coming up in less than 10 minutes. Now, let's have a drink, even if it's coffee. Come on. 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
1: Clear skies for the evening and overnight hours. A little fog in spots tomorrow morning. Low 64 tomorrow and Thursday. Sunny, highs in the upper 80s. A few extra clouds building up on Friday with a high in the upper 80s. Part of a cold front pushing through that'll drop our highs to the low 70s on Saturday. I'm Georgia WeatherNet meteorologist KJ.

0: and South of Sanity on Taste of Country Nights. A guy in New York was trying to cancel his gym membership, and the gym refused to let him cancel it, even though his reason was that he had a stroke and was left paralyzed. I kind of feel like they should have made an exception in this case and let the dude cancel his membership. Coming up next, we're going to kick things off. I got Kane Brown on the way. And how about a Toby Keith throwback? That's next on Taste of Country Nights.
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1: I still think it's weird that that song is the walk-up song for a couple of the girls on my daughter's 7-year-old softball team, Kane Brown and Miles on It. This is Taste of Country Nights. If you're hanging out for that Toby Keith throwback, it's right after Flatland Cavalry.

wish that song never ended. Man, I love that. Toby Keith, throwback there. Taste of Country Nights. This guy has written over 20 songs for Jason Aldean, including the one with Carrie Underwood, If I Didn't Love You. His name is John Morgan, and now this song is about to be a number one, too. It's Kid Myself on Taste of Country Nights. We young.

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0: New Country, that's Jason Aldean, and Anytime Soon on Taste of Country Nights. It's Evan Paul. Let's get a look at what's trending in country music news at tasteofcountry.com. I recently sat down with an upcoming country music singer named Bells. Now, she recorded a song before Dolly passed called Son of Jolene, and it got into the ears of Dolly Parton. She loved it so much that she decided to call the young singer up and get on the song with her. Here's Bells telling me about what happened.
1: I'm from Nebraska and, like, just grew up idolizing Dolly. Like, she was just my favorite of all time, and I could not believe that she was going to hear a song that I wrote.
0: How old were you when this at this point?
1: This was about 2 years ago, so I was like 25.
0: Yeah, I would have been freaking out. Yeah.
1: I was losing my mind. And then he played her the song, and she ended up loving it so much that she wanted to sing on it.
0: Check out Son of Jolene and everything else we spoke to Bells about at tasteofcountry.com.
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0: 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That's All My Exes on Taste of Country Nights. 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

Lainey Wilson, phone, keys, wallet, and how about bringing your guitar with you? You're going to want to bring this thing with you everywhere. I'm talking about the autographed Taylor Swift guitar that we're going to give you a chance to win coming up in less than 10 minutes. 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
12: Clear skies for the evening and overnight hours. A little fog in spots tomorrow morning. Low 64 tomorrow and Thursday. Sunny, highs in the upper 80s. A few extra clouds building up on Friday with a high in the upper 80s. Part of a cold front pushing through that'll drop our highs to the low 70s on Saturday. I'm Georgia WeatherNet meteorologist KJ Allen.

0: new country there. That's Megan Maroney and Medicine. It always makes me think of that medicine. I know you had it as a kid, too. That pink medicine, whatever it was, it tasted good. What happened to that? What was that? It's Evan Paul here, Taste of Country Nights. Let's go ahead and get you in to win this Taylor Swift autographed acoustic guitar. This is not a printed autograph. This is Taylor Swift got a marker and grabbed the guitar and signed it, and we want to give it to you. 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

0: Cody Johnson is here with me on Taste of Country Nights. And I love that something you've never shied away from is talking about your faith.
1: I've tried very, very hard over the years to get closer to God, get closer to, you know, being a better man. But, you know, we've all got our problems, you know, and like I struggle daily just like everybody else with bad habits or anxiety or my own personal problems, you know. And I think the human, you know, these kids come up to my shows and I want to be just like you when I grow up. And I'm like, dude, I'm just as messed up as a lot of people. Like, you know, I'm human too. Don't look at the stage and think that guy's got something nobody else does.
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Bailey Zimmerman has had a tumultuous year between having a warrant out for his arrest for trashing a hotel room and a few other things of that nature. He's done a great job of keeping a low profile and having his name out of the headlines and just keeping it about the music. So he's doing great things right now. Bailey Zimmerman, here's Where It Ends on Taste of Country Nights. This

0: Jason Aldean, Don't Tell on Me on Taste of Country Nights. I got to fire up a brand new one. I think you're going to love this one.
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0: country there, Dylan Scott. That's Dear Big City on Taste of Country Nights. Surely, if you're listening, you've been to a Medieval Times restaurant back in the 80s and 90s. You know what I'm talking about. Actually, there's still a few of them open across America. There's going to be a Medieval Times documentary, like a movie they're going to make about the restaurant. How many people remember going in? I have very vague memories, but I do remember being inside of Medieval Times with my family, and I just remember as a kid not knowing if it was real or not. I was just like, why are my parents taking me to a sword fight on horses while I'm eating? I don't recall the food being that good either. But Paramount Pictures is apparently working on this movie. I'm so excited for that. Hey, coming up next, I've got Hudson Westbrook, Painted You Pretty, and Jelly Roll will be on the way as well. This is Taste of Country Nights with Evan Paul.
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Clear skies for the evening and overnight hours. A little fog in spots tomorrow morning. Low 64 tomorrow and Thursday. Sunny, highs in the upper 80s. A few extra clouds building up on Friday with a high in the upper 80s. Part of a cold front pushing through that'll drop our highs to the low 70s on Saturday. I'm Georgia WeatherNet meteorologist KJ Allen.

0: That is the new one from Stella Lefty. It's called Boston on Taste of Country Nights. I'm hanging out here with the country newcomer herself, Stella Lefty. First song went all the way to the top, number one. And I read something that Lainey Wilson sent you a DM.
1: I talk about her all the time because I'm obsessed with her. But she, like, we spoke, and she's just, like, truly the best person ever.
0: Where'd you speak to her?
1: I saw that she followed me, and so I DM'd her naturally because I'm obsessed with her. So I was like, I'm such a fan of you. Like, what is happening? And she was like, you're killing it. And then I saw her, like, that night at the Women's Billboard of Music Awards. Whoa. Jump all together. But I saw her, and I was just like, I love you. Thank you. For knowing who I am, even. Like,
0: what has she offered you any advice, or has anyone?
1: It's not really so much advice. I just feel more like there's so much support. Like, I felt like when I was with Lainey, like, I just felt embraced by her, which was, like, to me so important because I'm such a fan of her.
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Taste of Country Nights. I don't know what kind of sauce Ella Langley is adding to these songs, but they are all just so catchy, man. Here's her latest, Love and Life Again, Ella on Taste of Country Nights.

Morgan Wallen there with Post Malone featuring Richard Petty. I Ain't Coming Back on Taste of Country Nights. Coming up, we're going to talk about what's trending in country music news at tasteofcountry.com. That'll be after the new Blake Shelton. This one's written by Hardy. It's Let Him In Anyway on Taste of Country Nights. Hey.

0: Country, Blake Shelton. That one's called Let Him In Anyway on Taste of Country Nights. It's Evan Paul. Let's get a look at what's trending in country music news at tasteofcountry.com. I recently sat down with an upcoming country music singer named Bells. Now, she recorded a song before Dolly passed called Son of Jolene, and it got into the ears of Dolly Parton. She loved it so much that she decided to call the young singer up and get on the song with her. Here's Bells telling me about what happened.
1: I'm from Nebraska and, like, just grew up idolizing Dolly. Like, she was just my favorite of all time, and I could not believe that she was going to hear a song that I wrote.
0: How old were you when this at this point?
1: This was about 2 years ago, so I was like 25.
0: Yeah, I would have been freaking out. Yeah.
1: I was losing my mind. And then he played her the song, and she ended up loving it so much that she wanted to sing on it.
0: Check out Son of Jolene and everything else we spoke to Bells about at tasteofcountry.com.
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1: 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Number 3.

0: 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That's Morgan Wallen and Been By Now. 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I've got Olivia on the phone. She wanted to introduce song number two. Go ahead.
1: Oh, my gosh. For real? I did not think you were serious.
0: Yes.
1: Song number two, Riley Green. The

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6: Clear skies for the evening and overnight hours. A little fog in spots tomorrow morning. Low 64 tomorrow and Thursday. Sunny, highs in the upper 80s. New extra clouds building up on Friday with a high in the upper 80s. Part of a cold front pushing through that'll drop our highs to the low 70s on Saturday. I'm Georgia WeatherNet meteorologist KJ Allen.

0: New country there from Low Cash. That's their new one called Talking About, A Taste of Country Nights with Evan Paul. Just a heads up, starting next Monday on Taste of Country Nights, we're going to start getting you in to win a trip to Nashville for two to see Kenny Chesney live. How cool would that be? I'll get you signed up starting next Monday right here on Taste of Country Nights. Speaking of Kenny, I'll play some Kenny on the way. I've got Luke Bryan coming up as well. This is Taste of Country Nights. 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

0: Taste of Country Nights with Evan Paul. Be listening next week, starting on Monday. I'll give you a shot to go to Nashville with a friend to see Kenny Chesney. How cool would that be? Let's throw it back here with American Kids on Taste of Country Nights.
1: Double wide quick stop, midnight tea, top jack in her cherry coat town. Mama and daddy put the roots right here, cause this is where the car broke down. Yellow dog school bus kicking up red dust.

says, "Hate How You Look" on Taste of Country Nights. Josh Ross, one of those artists that he is basically like the Luke Bryan of Canadian country music. And then when you cross over into America, it's a whole different ball game. You become a new artist. It's Evan Paul. Speaking of new artists, here's Kevin Powers featuring Shaboozey. It's Move On Taste of Country Nights.

0: New Country, that's Kevin Powers featuring Shaboozy and Move on Taste of Country Nights. Can you believe it? You're still here. We're both working still. On second shift, it's almost midnight. How about we get on out of here? Who's coming with me? Coming up next, I'll play Brantley Gilbert, Good Damn, Post Malone is on the way, and then Luke Combs, and then I'm out. Hopefully your second shift is over as well. If not, we'll keep that new country going into the third shift. Hey, if you want to follow me on social media, it's at Evan Paul on air. Have a great night. Thanks for listening to Taste of Country Nights.
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2: 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How'd you get so Jane? I hit up Ella. We got on it. It didn't take us very long to get it whooped, and yeah, it turned out to be a really cool scene.
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0: sitting around with your friends watching football. Somebody says, I know exactly who's going to win. You say, oh yeah? 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
6: South Georgia weather.
7: Yeah, it's a clear morning in the low 60s. Sunny and warm later today. We'll push back into the upper 80s. That high pressure will maintain control into Thursday. That keeps us sunny in the upper 80s. Mainly sunny. Breeze for Friday. Sunny, much cooler. Low 70s on Saturday. From the Georgia weather now. I'm meteorologist Jason.

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4: Clear morning in the low 60s, sunny and warm later today. We'll push back into the upper 80s. That high pressure will maintain control into Thursday. That keeps us sunny in the upper 80s, mainly sunny. Breeze for Friday. Sunny, much cooler, low 70s on Saturday. From the Georgia weather now, I'm meteorologist Jason.

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4: It's a clear morning in the low 60, sunny and warm later today. We'll push back into the upper 80s. That high pressure will maintain control into Thursday. That keeps us sunny in the upper 80s, mainly sunny. Breeze for Friday. Sunny, much cooler, low 70s on Saturday. From the Georgia weather now, I'm meteorologist Jason.

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1: Oh, it's time for a game. I hear you guys like games.
0: All right, what are you,
1: it's called,
0: what are you brewing?
1: Yeah, this is called Funeral Home or Paint Color.
0: Okay.
2: All right.
1: I'm going to start off kind of easy with you guys. Raisin.
0: Paint color.
2: That's gotta right. be a paint color.
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1: Uncle Jim's all laid up there over the raisin home. Yeah, that's if it's paint color. Isle of Pines.
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2: Paint color.
0: Paint color.
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5: 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Yes, baby!
1: Aura. Just aura.
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0: that
2: home.
0: This is a paint color.
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1: Inverness. Just Inverness.
0: Oh, that is...
1: Oh, that's a good one.
4: That's a color.
2: Ooh.
0: It's very Scottish.
2: Funeral home.
4: Funeral home.
0: I'm going paint color.
1: Bubba, good job. It's a paint color.
5: Yes, baby.
1: Heritage Havens.
2: Funeral home.
0: Funeral home.
1: Oh, wait now.
2: Oh.
1: That's an obvious one. Would I just give you guys Heritage Havens and it's a funeral home? Would I do that?
0: Yes,
1: maybe I would.
0: It's still funeral home.
4: It's a funeral home.
1: You're right. It is a funeral home. Sands of Time.
0: Ooh.
1: Right back at it.
0: That is paint color.
1: It is paint color. Paint color.
5: Yes, baby.
1: Red Bay.
0: Red paint color.
4: Paint color.
2: Funeral home.
1: Paint color.
3: That's right.
1: Quietude.
0: Quietude?
1: Oh. Quietude.
0: Quietude is...
1: I mean, listen, if you're funeral home, it makes sense.
0: It's a paint color.
1: Quietude is a word.
0: That's a paint color.
2: Paint color?
4: What color would that be, though?
1: I don't know.
0: It's quietude.
4: The same as Inverness?
1: It is a paint color.
3: That's right.
1: Forever Remembered.
2: Funeral home.
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1: Oh, that's a good one, though. Forever Remembered's good.
0: Paint color.
4: Funeral home.
1: Funeral home.
5: Wrong!
1: I wasn't going to add this one, but I did. Uncertain Gray.
0: Uncertain Gray. That's a paint color.
5: Yes, baby.
1: No one's going to name their funeral home.
2: Uncertain
1: Gray. Yes, it's a paint color.
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1: It's a listener sent it to us. What's her name?
0: Debbie.
1: Debbie sent
2: us. Debbie, thank you. That's amazing that you baked all this stuff for us. It's,
1: as Gary said, it's not little Debbie. These are just Debbie.
2: These are awesome. So these look beautiful.
1: Yeah, they're great. And we appreciate when people send us food. Schaefer doesn't know about our personal life rule that Bubba and I have gone with for ever since we started, is that we don't eat food that is sent to us.
2: It really got bad after 9/11.
1: Yep.
2: Because remember when they were sending out anthrax and all that kind of stuff? Yep. So, yeah, we don't eat listener food. And Schaefer's over there already chowing down.
3: I eat listener food.
1: Okay.
3: No, I do.
1: Okay. But I'm telling you, one day you're not going to play someone's request and they're going to send you a cookie. And you are not going to get off the toilet for 4 days. So, hey, you do you.
3: So I don't got to go to work?
1: No, I'm just saying. Thank you. We appreciate it. And we don't mean to be mean at all. It's truly a safety thing. We don't know.
2: Yeah, you don't know who...
1: I don't know. Now, there are some that Debbie, we do eat.
2: I'm sure Debbie is an amazing person. Yeah.
1: Yeah, and it's this... Well, thank you. But we just can't. I mean, imagine if you just went out to your mailbox and opened it up and there's a muffin. Would you eat that? No, you wouldn't.
2: But for some reason, we trust it.
3: I feel like I know Debbie. I talk to Debbie every day on the text line. I feel like I know Debbie.
4: No. When you go through a drive-thru, you don't know who made your food.
2: That's true.
1: No, and you're taking a risk every single time.
5: They do have the health thing right there. They have the numbers.
2: And they have cameras. And,
1: Dude, I've seen TikTok guys that are like getting... You see all the stuff? Putting feet on...
5: In the lettuce?
1: Sandwich? Yes.
5: Yeah.
1: Because they're angry at... Burger King or
3: so
1: whatever.
3: Glad I don't spend much time on TikTok if that's what you're watching.
1: I'm just saying. Thank you, Debbie.
5: Thank you,
1: but
5: Debbie.
1: It's just...
2: We would love to eat... And I will say this again. We would love to eat your food. We would love to eat all of it. All 17 of our listeners. If you wanted to send food, we would love to eat it. But we won't.
1: Here's the deal. If you want to send it, you can.
2: Schaefer.
1: Knuckleheads will eat it.
2: Yeah.
3: Oatmeal raisin.
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10: Clear morning in the low 60s, sunny and warm later today. We'll push back into the upper 80s. That high pressure will maintain control into Thursday. That keeps us sunny in the upper 80s, mainly sunny. Breeze for Friday. Sunny, much cooler, low 70s on Saturday. From the Georgia weather now, I'm meteorologist Jason Wallace.

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1: It's like the name
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1: Yes.
2: I need songs to help me with
1: the bank requiring a guarantee of something from you
2: is
1: T Y because that is a noun. It's a.
2: But
1: it's
2: how do you
1: thing.
2: Spell it though?
1: G-A-U-R-A-N-T-Y.
2: What's a word you can't spell, Carson?
4: Separate.
2: S-E-P-E-R-A-T-E?
1: No, it's A-R.
4: A-R. I had to write that 50 times, Mrs. Duffy, in fifth grade, and I still can't spell it. I have to Google it every time.
2: This goes to show that doesn't work.
4: It does not.
1: The weird thing is separate and separate are spelled the same, right?
4: And it sounds like it should be an E-R.
1: And they're two different words.
2: Separate and separate are the same.
4: Yeah. Or
2: that's the same word, right?
1: It's the same word.
4: Are they both
1: but they're two different things.
4: Is there
2: you
4: an
2: guys
4: E-R?
2: Need to separate.
4: There should be an E-R.
2: Separate. You guys need to...
4: I hate this.
2: The English language is hard, awful. Y'all.
1: So yeah, separate and separate can be an adjective. As separate, it can be an adjective or a verb, but separate is... you know what? Forget it.
2: What are this we is not what people come to us for.
3: I'm separating myself from this segment by now.
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1: It's time to play Beauty and the Bubba. One's real pretty, the other is Bubba.
2: I laugh every time. All right, so where you ask questions between Carson and Bubba to see who reigns supreme. Let's start with the girls first. So, Bubba, here's your question. dang, wacka wacka. Where's our bell? All right. Bubba, or Carson, flank and porterhouse are types of what?
3: Steaks.
2: That's correct. Bubba, what bra size is the largest? A, double A, or triple A? I know.
4: If you're going with batteries, I'm gonna go with AAA.
2: The answer is A.
4: Yeah.
2: Carson,
4: it's like batteries.
2: What interactive entertainment company includes the successful Super Mario Brothers, Legend of Zelda, and Pokemon games in its stable?
3: Nintendo.
2: That is, yeah. Yes.
3: Okay.
2: Bubba, bathing suits are a cross between bathing suits that are a cross between a one piece and a bikini are called what?
4: Monokinis?
2: Tankinis?
3: I'll accept monokini, though.
2: Oh, you will?
3: I'll allow it. They're two. Tankinis and monokinis are two different things, but I get where.
4: Wow, I made up a monokini. I was making up monkey. I was like, would I call it monkini or monokini?
3: Yeah, that is another weird.
4: Monchichi? Yeah.
2: She showed you grace.
4: Thank you.
2: Carson, what is a lug?
3: Oh, is it. It's like a thing that goes around to keep the screw in place. Maybe?
2: It's a nut that attaches a wheel to an axle.
3: I was looking for... I wanted to say nut.
4: You could have just pointed at me. He's a big lug.
2: Bubba, what is the style of manicure where the tip of the nail is painted white and the rest of the nail is lightly...
4: Dude, right. What? We are tied!
3: I am not accepting monokini anymore.
2: Carson, what three sports comprise a triathlon?
3: Running, biking, and swimming.
2: Nice. Bubba, where would you find a colander?
4: In the vegetable section.
2: No, in the kitchen.
4: In the vegetable bowl?
2: A colander is like you drain stuff.
3: It's like pasta, you rinse things in it.
4: Oh, it's not food?
3: Holes.
4: I thought it was a fruit or a vegetable.
2: No, you're right. Carson, what is a Blackhawk?
3: Helicopter?
2: That's right. Also a group from the 90s.
3: Yeah.
2: Bubba, what's a loofah?
4: That's a thing you take into the bath or the shower when put the soap on it, and
2: Carson, what's the name of Han Solo's spacecraft in the Star Wars movie?
3: The Millennium Falcon.
2: Bubba, what color is the necklace thrown into the ocean in the movie Titanic?
4: Color? It's blue.
2: That's right. Carson, what is a sheep shank?
4: It's not the heart of the ocean.
2: No way you get this.
3: Sheep shank?
2: It's a Boy Scout knot. Oh. Bubba, finally, for the win or loss, I don't give
3: a shit.
2: What are the names of all the Cullen children in the movie and book Twilight?
4: You got Peter.
3: That's Peter Fasinelli, who played.
2: Peter, I was doing the Brady Bunch. It's Edward Rosalie.
3: Alice, Jasper. And then you have Carlisle and Esme are the pairs.
2: Okay, you're just showing off. There you go, Beauty and the Bubba.
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7: South Georgia weather.
2: It's a clear morning in the low 60s, sunny and warm. Later today, we'll push back into the upper 80s. That high pressure will maintain control into Thursday. That keeps us sunny in the upper 80s, mainly sunny. Breeze for Friday. Sunny, much cooler, low 70s on Saturday. From the Georgia Weather Now, I'm meteorologist Jason Molina.

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1: Hey, buddy.
2: Hey, what's happening? High score guy.
1: 195 billion.
3: What?
1: That's even. Nice.
3: Even. Even harder to do.
2: Even harder.
1: Hey, you just got to trust your skills, man.
3: That's right, Bubba. You just got to trust your skills.
2: Oh, is that what he said?
1: Yeah. I've been drawing ever since I just found one of my old art books. I cut the pictures out because I got file papers and I'm going to stick them in them.
3: Literally have no... I just don't even know what
2: he's
3: talking
2: about. He said he got some
3: old
2: art books and he cut the pictures out and he's going to put files in them?
4: Does this come with closed captioning?
1: I'm going to put them in files.
3: In files.
2: Okay.
3: Okay.
2: So to save these old pictures.
1: Well, I didn't know it was here in my room when I was cleaning. I found and looked at them back in 1995, 1998.
3: Okay. Well, cool. That's awesome, man. Thank you for calling us.
2: Are these things that you drew or you painted or whatever it is? Is this your art?
1: I drew them. I can look at stuff and draw them.
2: Oh, dude, take pictures and send them to us. I want to see your art.
3: Yeah.
1: I don't think so.
3: Why?
1: Because it's hard to do.
3: Take a picture and text
1: it? I ain't got a phone right now, buddy.
2: Oh, well, you're...
3: Okay.
2: Oh, a cell phone.
3: Are you on a landline?
2: On a landline.
3: Oh, wow.
1: I'm on a landline, yes. That's how I get to talk to y'all.
3: Love that. Oh, wow. Sounds good, too.
1: But now, I drew one. A Dumbo, he's just sitting there like a sad face with his trunk hanging down and his ears laying down.
3: Okay.
2: Aw, I bet that's adorable.
3: Do you know how much money it takes to broadcast? Like, you know how, like,
1: you know,
3: there has to be, there is a tower, the land itself.
2: There's a whole staff of people.
3: Oh, I mean.
2: Whole staff of people.
3: Hundreds of thousands of dollars just in the tower alone.
2: Oh, millions. Millions.
1: I got a kangaroo right here on top.
3: And this is what, I mean, if Marconi could hear.
1: I grew it at 6.
2: I think he'd be fascinated too, actually.
1: 2019 is when I drew that one.
2: Okay.
3: Well, it's good talking to you, man. Thanks so much for sharing that. And if you do get the bravery to send that in, please do.
2: We would love to see your art.
1: I can take a picture of it and put it in a file and send it to you.
3: Okay.
1: On my email or
3: okay,
1: on my phone if I can ever get back on it.
3: Like my dad
1: used
3: to do.
1: My phone will be here Wednesday.
3: There you go. All sounds right. Great. Thank
2: That'll
3: you, guys.
2: Great.
3: Thank you.
2: High score guy, we love you. Bye, bud.
1: Yeah. See you later.
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0: the heaven and the earth. And God said, let there be light. And there was light. And God bless all of you on the good earth.
1: Roger. Roger. Roger. Roger. Roger. Roger. Roger. Roger. Roger. Roger. Roger. Roger. Roger. Roger. Roger. Roger. Roger. Roger. Roger. Roger. Roger. Roger. Roger. Roger. Roger. Roger. Roger. Roger. Roger. Roger. Roger. Roger. Roger. Roger. Roger. Roger. Roger. Roger. Roger. Roger. Roger. Roger. Roger. Roger. Roger. Roger. Roger. Roger. Roger. Roger. Roger. Roger. Roger. Roger. Roger. Roger. Roger. Roger. Roger. Roger. Roger. Roger. Roger. Roger. Roger. Roger. Roger. Roger. Roger. Roger. Roger. Roger. Roger. Roger. Roger. Roger. Roger. Roger. Roger. Roger. Roger. Roger. Roger. Roger. Roger. Roger. Roger. Roger. Roger. Roger. Roger. Roger. Roger. Roger. Ro

0: so much to cover. CMA award talk and John Morgan swinging by and a couple other surprises.
1: John Morgan got himself a number one.
0: So great.
1: First
0: Keep
1: solo.
0: Myself is a great song.
1: Yeah, man.
0: All right, we're gonna go ahead and dive right into this. Get this show started.
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0: Joanna says, I can't wait until the 6-7 generation finds out what the real 6-7 is. They're going to wake up at 6, work till 7, 6 days out of 7, until they're 67. How funny is it now?
1: Marco says, I wasn't going to drink tonight, but I'm really missing Joanne Fabrics like crazy.
0: No. Randy says, triple whiskey straight. Sir, this is a Starbucks. Oh, my bad. Venti whiskey.
1: And Hayden says, the dentist told me that I've been grinding in my sleep. I said,

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3: Good morning. Hey, I finally got through to you.
2: Woo!
3: I have a suggestion.
2: Okay, a suggestion. All right, hold on. Let me go and put the suggestion box into play here. All right, we're good to go. What you got?
3: Yeah, every morning you play the national anthem, and I absolutely love it. But every day you have a different person on there, and it would be so nice if you would mention who it was that was singing.
2: Everybody asks us to do that. Everybody does. And I'm so, you know, sometimes I think about it and we do mention it, and sometimes we don't. I'm sorry.
3: Oh, you need to mention it. The other day you had someone, and I thought that is absolutely the best one I have ever heard.
2: Because
3: some of them, they shouldn't be singing on the radio, shouldn't be singing at all. But the other day, and occasionally, you have a really good one, and I would love to know who it was.
2: Okay.
3: When I first started hearing you guys on the radio, I referred to you as those clowns on the radio. But over the time, I have learned to really enjoy your show.
2: Aw.
3: So now still enjoy it, and I turn it on every morning, first thing when I get up. In fact, it wakes me up.
2: Wow.
3: But anyway.
2: So you used to hate listen. You used to listen just because you didn't like us, and now you love us.
3: No, I listened before because you were the only station on. I live in kind of a rural area, and you were the only one. But now I have learned to love you.
2: Well,
3: that's great.
2: You know, this means a lot to me. I mean, I feel like there's a little magic happening right now on the radio. So thank you for sharing that. I don't know. It just proves, you know, you give stuff enough time and you get used to it.
3: Very good. Listen to the other people that have also suggested this, and I think everybody would appreciate it.
2: All right. Hopefully I'll do better tomorrow.
3: I thank you guys.
2: Thanks. Take care. Bye-bye.
3: Bye-bye.
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1: Hey, we got a guy on the phone that we need to talk to. Apparently, his uncle got him hooked on the show, and he's on the phone now. Hey, man.
2: Man, I just want to give a big thanks to y'all, man. I've been listening to y'all. I've worked for him building some buildings, and you know, he's got me stuck on it. I listen to y'all every morning. Even if I don't go to work, I come out and sit in the truck for a couple hours and listen to y'all anyway.
3: Are you kidding me?
1: Wait, are you saying that even, no, if you don't work, you just go out to the truck and sit in there for 2 hours to listen to our dirt show? Wow.
2: Yeah, after my kids go to school, I'll take the kids to school, and I'll just sit in the truck for a couple hours just listening. I mean, I've been doing it for 10 years. Oh, like, geez. I said, my uncle's the one who got me started, so.
1: No pressure or anything, guys.
0: Jeez. Wow.
1: I wish you'd not have told us that, actually.
0: Yeah. That's nuts, man.
1: Now I feel like we have to, like, actually do something.
3: Like, what do you want us to do more of? I mean, what'll entertain you the most while you're just sitting there?
2: Oh, man, just about everything y'all do entertains me, you know? Yeah, I was just listening to y'all. I'm actually on my way to work right now listening to y'all. Uh-huh. And I give my little brother a hard time, and I use a lot of y'all stuff on my little brother.
3: All right, man. Take care. Take it easy. Thank you, man. What a cool, what a really humbling compliment.
1: Thank you. Thank you.
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2: I sleep like a baby.
1: Yesterday after the show, we got a nice phone call from Zach Top. Hello, Big D and Bubba.
3: Hey, Big D and Bubba, this is Zach Top calling. How y'all doing this morning?
1: Hey, Zach, what's up? Zach, you need help with a song or something?
3: Yeah, I'm stuck on this line.
1: Yeah.
3: And you were the first person I thought of. You guys were the first people I thought of to kind of get me unstuck and help me finish this thing up.
0: We're really good with the rhyme schemes. I mean, what do you have? Where are you at? We'll finish it.
1: Yeah, what have you got so far? We'll take over.
3: To be honest, it's not a song. I need bail money.
1: Okay. Yeah.
4: You came to us?
0: You know, that's a thing that's been going around on the internet. You have all the people, you know, they're scamming people by saying they're famous and they need, like, hey, yeah. Can you bring me a suitcase of cash?
1: Yeah.
4: Is this the real Zach?
1: Yeah. You should have this backwards.
3: It's often me. It's not a scam, it's just me, okay? I've fallen on hard times.
1: What's up, Zach Top? What can you do for you, sir?
3: Hey, I'm calling you this morning to congratulate you, Big D and Bubba. You are the CMA Broadcast Award winner for the Daily National Personality of the Year.
1: Oh, nice. Look at that.
4: What? Hey.
1: Yeah, we get an award and no bail money.
3: Time around here.
4: Thank you.
1: Thanks, man. That's what an honor.
0: I'm still trying to figure out if this is really Zach now. Who's pulling this prank?
1: Zach, you better give us a...
3: No. I promise you, it's for real. I'm serious as a heart attack. Not pulling your leg or nothing.
1: Oh, well, thank you, man. We appreciate you. And
0: I think Carrie Underwood put him up to this.
1: We're going to sleep like a baby tonight. We're going to sleep like a baby.
3: That's a boy. I love it. Well, congratulations to y'all. Well-deserved. And can't wait to see you guys at CMAs here in about a month.
1: Sounds good.
0: Thank you, Zach.
1: Zach, is this, top, is
0: this
1: everyone.
0: Real?
1: This is really real. Well, congratulations, kiddo.
4: Congratulations. Yay.
1: Thanks, Zach.
3: Hey, y'all are very welcome. Enjoy the rest of your day. Congratulations again.
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1: Clear morning in the low 60, sunny and warm later today. We'll push back into the upper 80s. That high pressure will maintain control into Thursday. That keeps us sunny in the upper 80s, mainly sunny. Brings for Friday, sunny, much cooler, low 70s on Saturday. From the Georgia weather now, I'm meteorologist Jason.

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1: Yes, how you doing out from Ocean Shores?
0: What up? How are you?
1: I'm doing good. You know, I listen to you guys in the truck all the time. However, I can't get you in the house, and I think I finally figured out why.
0: Because we don't fit in your door?
2: Because you locked it?
1: No, that's the joke. Because my walls are thicker than glass, zoo glass.
2: What do you,
0: Wait, you have super zoo glass walls?
1: Yes.
2: Why?
1: Must, because you don't come through as a signal.
2: Do you have like a cinder block kind of house or something?
1: No, it's just a stick-built house.
0: Is it like a Faraday cage? I mean, do you have any kind of like metal in the walls?
1: Not to my knowledge.
2: Huh. Well, the only way to fix it, if that's the case, when you get home tonight, I want you to get you some aluminum foil, wrap your head in it, and then put your hands in there.
0: Breathing room, though.
2: Take off all your clothes.
0: And hold your hands up and do the YMCA.
2: And then call us back tomorrow and see if it worked. Or not.
1: You're talking to a combat engineer.
2: Okay. I don't know that would have anything to do with
0: so
2: that.
0: So you know that we're talking
2: that's
0: about.
2: That's right. The U of all people. All right, man. Well, we'll pump up the wattage for your cottage.
0: Pump up the volume. I like the wattage for your cottage.
1: I appreciate it, guys. All right, buddy. Great to listen to. Appreciate it.
2: All right, man. Hang in there, brother. Call us anytime. From your car. Okay, bye.
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1: 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People get fired up. People get mad. People get happy, sad. You get all of it.
0: My favorite is whenever people can't sell something and they start begging, somebody please bid. 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
1: Hey there, who's this?
2: It's Robbie Schultz.
0: It's Robbie, everybody. Hi, Robbie. How are you?
2: I'm good.
0: Oh, good.
1: You don't see a lot of women named Robbie.
0: No, you don't. What is it short for?
2: Oh, we don't want to say that.
0: Is it Roberta?
2: It is.
0: Oh, what's wrong with Roberta? I think Roberta's a great name.
1: Roberta.
2: Oh,
0: yeah, man, it's a very good
1: you
0: name.
1: You need to just own that, girl.
0: And you need to roll your R's. You need to be like, Roberta.
1: I would love to hear that. I'd love to hear that, Robbie.
0: Come on, Robbie. It's wonderful meeting you, and thanks for calling. And
1: be proud of your name. Be proud of your name.
0: Be proud. That was the name your parents gave you. They gave it to you because they loved it, and they love you.
1: That's a good one.
2: Oh, you're awesome.
1: All right, girl. We'll see you, Robbie.
2: All right, thank you.
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1: So I was doing some thinking, and I'm pretty sure that the most damaging two words are bed bugs.
0: Oof.
1: Because if you say bed bugs,
0: it's terrifying.
1: Everyone punts off of it. You get out. If you're like, you don't want to stay at that hotel, all you can do is go, a friend of mine there, said they had the bed bugs. You don't verify it. You don't play around with it. You don't go, probably not.
0: Everybody immediately checks out.
1: It's not like roaches. It's not like mice. It's not like rats. It's not like anything else. It's not like, the bed's uncomfortable, whatever. You say bed bugs, I'm not going to buy the car. If you said, I don't know. Just the hint of bed bugs.
2: It is a definitive no. Like you said, there's no research. There's no hemming and hawing.
1: Yep.
2: It's you said bed bugs and cool.
1: You move on.
2: Yep, that's it.
1: It's the most.
0: They go home with you, right? If you go, then they get in your luggage.
1: Yes. It's a mess.
0: What are bed bugs?
1: I don't know.
0: Are they like ticks? I mean, what is a bed bug?
1: Are they kind of more mite? A mite? Like a mite?
2: Yeah, I equate them to fleas, but worse?
1: Yeah, kind of flea-ish.
2: Yeah.
1: Like flea and chigger, kind of a mix, maybe?
0: A bed bug is a small, flat, wingless, reddish-brown insect, feeds exclusively on the blood of humans and warm-bodied animals, warm-blooded animals, behavior. So
1: you can see them.
0: They are not known to transmit infectious diseases, so they're not like a tick then, so that's good.
2: No, it's not good.
1: What?
2: Don't try to give me a positive on bed bugs.
0: Look,
2: I'm trying to find optimism.
0: They need new publicity.
1: They get a bad rap.
0: So they hide during the day in dark, tight spaces close to sleeping areas like mattresses, seams, box springs, bed frames, headboards, baseboards, and nearby furniture.
1: Imagine being in the bed and your blankets are on and they're down by your feet.
2: So excited to stay in a hotel this weekend.
1: Thank you. Watch out.
0: They change color, so whenever you look at them, whenever you go to the hotel and you pop it open, and if you see some, they're different colors depending on how much they feed.
2: Oh, they're like Skittles. Great.
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1: Of course, we're talking about the actor from Breaking Bad who passed away, R.J. Is it Mitte?
2: I think it's Mitte.
1: Mitte.
2: Yeah.
1: You did an event with him?
2: Yeah, it was at CMA Fest, and I'd been asked to host a stage. And they're like, yeah, we're going to have this celebrity paired with you, and it's him, and I'm a huge Breaking Bad fan. And
1: Did you know it was going to be with him at first?
2: No, I just showed up. And they're like, oh, yeah, so here's RJ. Like, what? They're like, yeah, he's on this show. I'm very aware
1: he's
2: of what
1: on
2: show.
1: This show.
2: Don't you worry. I think even at that point, Breaking Bad was already, I think it had already ended. It was a few years later, but still, it's so in the cultural lexicon. Like, oh, I know who he is.
3: He was a major character on the
2: show.
1: Bubba's
2: Walt's
1: never
2: son.
1: Seen it. Do you know Bubba's never seen Breaking Bad?
3: I've seen episodes. I told you, I watched all the way the first season up until the point with the bathtub going through the ceiling.
2: Oh, yeah.
3: Yeah, and that's, you it's know through. Me. I'm like, eh.
2: Yeah, well, anyway, he was so sweet.
1: No.
2: He was so nice. He was excited to meet me because I think he thought I might have been famous.
1: Yeah.
2: And I was like,
1: you are, so yeah.
2: Bless, right? And I was like, oh no, like you, you're Breaking Bad. Like, I mean, the most perfect television show ever created.
1: Yeah.
2: And he was just like, oh my gosh, I'm so excited to be here with you. Mm. Oh my God, like, I'm sure you're old hat at this, but I'm so glad you let me get on stage with you.
1: Yeah.
2: Sir, no, this is your stage. And thank you for letting me be next to you. So
3: that's
2: he was
3: a great memory. Plus, it's also cool that you're able to, you know, I mean, you're able to share some real positives.
2: Yeah, it was just 2 hours, but it was, really, the genuine, again, he was just so lovely. He was so sweet.
1: Bryan Cranston's letter to him or a post about it. Sweet, man.
3: What did he say?
1: I was just talking about how everything that Carson just said. He did so much for disability rights, you know, and helping people like, you know, disability. They're like, hey, you know, we can do this too. And
3: what a lot of people didn't realize that multiple sclerosis? Was that
1: CP?
3: Oh, CP.
1: Yeah.
3: Okay.
1: And a lot of people thought he was like acting, but no, he really, you know, has. So, it's sad. Well, I'm glad to hear that he was actually a really good person, man.
0: 1-800-667-8686. It's the all-new...

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1: I ran into a guy the other day. He's probably in his 20s, maybe late 20s or so. His name is Eustace.
0: What a cool name.
1: I said, Eustace? He goes, yeah, obviously he gets it a lot.
0: My brother-in-law's brother was named Eustace.
1: Oh, yeah?
0: Yeah.
1: He said that his all the boys in the family have old, like, names like that. He has a Cornelius, a Reginald, and an Ichabod in his family.
2: I love that. This is why I don't have children, is so I don't name them Ichabod. But yeah.
1: You'd be like, come here, Archibald. Where are you?
0: Archibald is great because you can just say Arch or Archie or anything like that.
1: Yeah.
0: Ichabod, what do you say? Come here,
2: Icky.
0: Ick.
2: Icky.
0: Like Icky.
1: Yeah. Like the Icky Shuffle back in the day.
0: Okay.
2: Icky Thump.
1: Anyway. So if you're got a kid on the way and you want to name them, there's some ideas.
0: I think you go back through like all those Civil War era names. I mean, because
2: Ulysses.
0: There's a ton of really cool names that we've gotten away from. They're classic. You know, ties back to the old countries.
1: Can we stop naming kids things like?
0: And the same names?
1: Tootsie Roll. And you mean, but get some weird stuff.
0: You meant like all that. Because there's like, all the kids' names now are like, there's like 15 names and they're all named the same 15.
1: Right. Anyway, check it out. And hey, what's up, Eustace?
0: Our number is 1-800-667-8686. We're Big D and Bubba on the all-new Georgia 104.5.

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1: I sleep like a baby.
2: Yesterday after the show, we got a nice phone call from Zach Top. Hello, Big D and Bubba.
3: Hey, Big D and Bubba, this is Zach Top calling. How y'all doing this morning?
2: Hey, Zach, what's up, Zach? You need help with a song or something?
3: Yeah, I'm stuck on this line.
2: Yeah.
3: And you were the first person I thought of. You guys were the first people I thought of to kind of get me unstuck and help me finish this thing up.
0: We're really good with the rhyme schemes. I mean, what do you have? Where are you at? We'll finish it.
2: Yeah, what have you got so far? We'll take over.
3: To be honest, it's not a song. I need bail money.
2: Okay. Yeah.
4: You came to us?
0: You know, that's a thing that's been going around on the internet. You have all the people, you know, they're scamming people by saying they're famous and they need, like, hey, yeah. Can you bring me a suitcase of cash?
2: Yeah.
4: Is this the real Zach?
2: Yeah. You should have this backwards.
3: It's all been me. It's not a scam, it's just me, okay? I've fallen on hard times.
2: What's up, Zach Top? What can you do for you, sir?
3: Hey, I'm calling you this morning to congratulate you, Big D and Bubba. You are the CMA Broadcast Award winner for the Daily National Personality of the Year.
2: Oh, nice. Look at that.
4: What? Hey.
2: Yeah, we get an award and no bail money.
3: Time around here.
2: Well, dude.
4: Thank you.
2: Thanks, man. That's what an honor.
0: I'm still trying to figure out if this is really Zach now. Who's pulling this prank?
2: Zach, you better give us a...
3: No. I promise you, it's for real. I'm serious as a heart attack. Not pulling your leg or nothing.
2: Oh, well, thank you, man. We appreciate you. And
0: I think Carrie Underwood put him up to this.
2: We're going to sleep like a baby tonight. We're going to sleep like a baby.
3: That's a boy. I love it. Well, congratulations to y'all. Well-deserved. And can't wait to see you guys at CMAs here in about a month.
2: Sounds good.
0: Thank you, Zach.
2: Zach,
0: is this
2: everyone.
0: Real?
2: This is really real. Well, congratulations, kiddo.
4: Congratulations. Yay!
2: Thanks, Zach.
3: Hey, y'all are very welcome. Enjoy the rest of your day. Congratulations again.
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10: Atlanta Mayor Keisha Lance Bottoms is asking her entire cabinet to resign,
11: including the police chief. Aggravated assaults up 20% and murders up 52%.
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13: 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I eliminated cash bail bonds. We've cut our corrections budget by 60%. This is not a plan that I just pulled out of the sky.
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15: Crime is out of control. 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
18: 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It was every day.
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2: It's a clear morning in the low 60, sunny and warm later today. We'll push back into the upper 80s. That high pressure will maintain control into Thursday. That keeps us sunny in the upper 80s, mainly sunny. Breeze for Friday. Sunny, much cooler, low 70s on Saturday. From the Georgia weather now, I'm meteorologist Jason.

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1: Good morning, Big D and Bubba. Carson.
0: Oh, nice, everybody. Oh, you forgot Garrett.
1: Hey, Garrett, how are you, sir?
2: He's good, man. He's
0: I
2: good.
0: Think he also forgot Schaefer, too.
1: Mr. Schaefer, he sends me to the shower every night at Love's. You can't forget Mr. Schaefer now.
0: That's great. So, yeah, for those of you who don't know,
2: I think you just leave that as it is.
0: Schaefer sends me to the shower at Love's. Schaefer is the voice of the Love's truck stops. Whenever you're at one of their travel centers nationwide, you pull in and you hear that. What is the phrase?
3: Customer number 91. Customer number 91. Your shower is ready. Customer number 91.
0: That's actually Schaefer. Isn't that cool?
1: Hilarious. It is cool. Now that I know who it is.
0: Do you feel like you're like in touch? Like wherever you're traveling, does it make you feel like you're kind of plugged into home still?
1: It does. And not only that, but like I said, I was in the Coast Guard for 8 years, so I'm a little awkward. I wake up with you guys. Schaefer puts me to bed at night. I tell you what, it's just like home.
2: Well, good, man. We appreciate you, man. And be careful out on the road.
1: Yes, sir. I sure will. And y'all keep up the good work.
0: 1-800-667-8686. 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
1: This is WKAK Albany.

0: Joanna says, I can't wait until the 6-7 generation finds out what the real 6-7 is. They're going to wake up at 6, work till 7, 6 days out of 7, until they're 67. How funny is it now?
1: Marco says, I wasn't going to drink tonight, but I'm really missing Joanne Fabrics like crazy.
0: No. Randy says, triple whiskey straight. Sir, this is a Starbucks. Oh, my bad. Venti whiskey.
1: And Hayden says, the dentist told me that I've been grinding in my sleep. I said,

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1: Well, if you have not tried Whatnot out by now, you should. 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People get fired up. People get mad. People get happy, sad. You get all of it.
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1: There you go, John Morgan in the studio. Got his first solo number one.
2: It is the first, right?
3: Yeah.
2: Wow. That's weird, man.
3: Yeah.
1: I feel like you've got a couple already, but you don't.
3: Yeah. No, this is my first one.
1: How you feel?
3: I feel good, man. It's, feels like it's been a long time coming, but it's good to check it off the bucket list now and hopefully people dig it.
1: You know,
3: get some new music out there.
1: Yeah.
2: All right, so yeah, number one for Kid Myself, but one of my favorite songs you wrote for Jason and Carrie a while back. Is there any kind of way you could play that for us?
3: I gotta warm my pipes up a little bit.

0: never heard that song. Do you know? You know another one?
1: No, I'm just kidding.
0: Yeah, that's. I think it's, you lead like that, man. People are like, "Oh my gosh, that's wow, you did that."
2: Phew.
0: Yeah.
2: You know what? I helped do that. That's where I'm always, man. I like giving credit where credit's due, and you know, I was a writer on the song, and it was a great room to be in.
0: Yeah.
2: That day, and you know, there's a lot of hands involved in getting that song cut.
3: Okay, so you're saying you helped. What is your part? What did you do?
2: Well,
3: it's time to brag, dude. John, this is your time.
2: Nah, you know what, man? I feel like you find your niche in a room and you start writing a lot, and you're like, well, I'm not the best at this, or this guy's better than me in the room at this, and you kind of stick to what you know or what you know you're good at, and I feel like for me it's just selling the demo, you know, and being able to go in and get the right vocal take or hone in on phrasing stuff and just little things that matter that I feel like I can hear that that kind of stuff.
0: Oh, you got a talent, man, for sure. I mean, enough for Jason to, what, he cut 8 songs?
2: Yeah.
0: 8 of your songs?
2: Yeah.
0: That's crazy.
3: And now you've got your very own solo number one with Kid Myself.
0: It's good to see you, man. Congrats on everything.
2: You too. Appreciate you, man. Thanks for having me.
0: All right, John Morgan.
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1: I love listening to you guys. My husband got locked up, and you guys make my day every day.
2: He got locked up?
0: He's in jail?
1: Yeah, he did a little silly drunk and driving, so he got himself in trouble. And well, you guys make my day. When I get up and I listen to you guys, you make my day go by a lot nicer when I'm missing him.
0: Aww.
2: Well, thank you.
1: I had to tell you guys, because you guys do make my day.
2: Well, thank you. We hang in there, okay?
1: I'm trying not to cry, because I do miss him so much, and you guys make me laugh like he always does.
0: Here,
1: you know?
0: We're going to tickle you. Tickle, tickle, tickle, tickle, tickle, tickle. Everything's better now.
1: Yes, thank you guys, and keep going. You're the best.
0: Thank
2: Just
0: you.
2: For the record, he tickled me, so that's weird.
1: Oh, that's good.
2: Yeah.
1: Bye.
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1: What's up, Bubba? Good morning.
0: I want to take this moment because I think it's so great. You know, we won the CMA Award for National Broadcast Personalities of the Year.
2: Daily.
0: It's amazing. It's amazing. I mean, I'm not going to take anything away from it. But you and I have been here before. These three have not.
1: Yeah, it's your first.
0: And I wanted to just take a moment to say thank you guys for being a part of our daily lives and our show and everything. When we won the ACM, y'all were supposed to be included.
1: What happened with that?
0: Hey, Schaefer, you want to tell what happened?
3: I screwed up the entry form.
0: Oh, did you really?
1: Yeah. That's delicious. Yeah, that's the best.
2: Yeah. No, you know what the best was? Because this will never leave my brain. Schaefer emails the ACM because D had said, can we get this fixed?
3: Yeah.
2: So he sends
1: I already
2: this
1: knew about
2: email.
1: It? Yeah. Oh, I've already forgotten about it. Yeah. I'm glad we can bring this back up.
2: Oh, my gosh. And Schaefer sends this email and he's like, Jonathan Schaefer, in parentheses, I filled this out incorrectly. I take responsibility. It was like he hit the red button. I was like, bro, it's okay.
3: No, I owned it.
1: Well, I was wondering
2: why.
1: I was
2: so
1: like,
2: serious.
1: I was like, what happened? He's like,
0: and you know, beforehand, I even said, like, the day we were putting the submission
2: in, hat in hand.
0: I said, oh gosh, I said, okay, so make sure everybody's included. I got it, okay. And so sadly, we couldn't celebrate that win because I felt like if we did, it was thrown in your faces.
3: And then the ACMs the next year, they spelled my name wrong on the website.
0: Oh yeah, Schaefer.
1: That's right,
3: the infamous Schaefer.
1: So when we did the semen, did someone check your work this time to make sure?
3: Do you want to know how paranoid I was?
0: I'm so excited for you guys because this is a big deal. This is your first ever win.
1: You guys gotta have your trophy.
0: Carson,
1: trials.
0: Congratulations.
2: Aww, thank you.
0: Garrett, congratulations. Hey, congratulations. Schaefer, congratulations.
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2: Good morning.
0: Hey, high score guy. What's up, dude?
2: $555 billion in 2 days.
0: Dude, how about that? That's amazing.
2: I started another night and was stayed up until 1 o'clock and then climbed into bed and got back up at 5 o'clock and started playing. When I did, I hit 250 on one of them.
0: High score guy, so you do this all at home. You have a lot of time to kill. Why don't you try to get a job where, like, you do, like, a work-from-home thing? Or
2: Wait.
0: I understand that, but you could still do work from home. And just like you're sitting in front of your computer right now, you can do the same
2: thing.
3: Can you imagine him being a telemarketer, calling people from his house? Or you call Southwest.
0: I understand him.
3: Yeah, barely. It's not much of the same, you know.
1: Yeah, Southwest Airlines. Yeah, hey, I'm trying to get them a thing. Do what now?
0: Huh?
1: $14,285,295.
0: You want the highest price?
2: Hey, guys, you ready to know the name of the game?
0: Nah.
2: Tycoon Express.
0: See, well,
2: it's
0: about
2: why
0: even ask?
2: All right, tractors.
1: Thank you, man.
0: All right,
1: see you later.
0: Congratulations on an amazing score on your Railroad Tycoon game.
1: Do what your parents did. Get a job.
0: All right, we love you, man. Okay, take care. Bye.
2: And I'm going to get y'all.
0: Yeah.
2: Y'all have a safe day.
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3: It's a clear morning in the low 60, sunny and warm later today. We'll push back into the upper 80s. That high pressure will maintain control into Thursday. That keeps us sunny in the upper 80s, mainly sunny. Breeze for Friday. Sunny, much cooler, low 70s on Saturday. From the Georgia weather now, I'm meteorologist Jason Wally.

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2: Yesterday after the show, we got a nice phone call from Zach Top. Hello, Big D and Bubba.
3: Hey, Big D and Bubba, this is Zach Top calling. How y'all doing this morning?
2: Hey, Zach, what's up? Zach, you need help with a song or something?
3: Yeah, I'm stuck on this line.
2: Yeah.
3: And you were the first person I thought of. You guys were the first people I thought of to kind of get me unstuck and help me finish this thing up.
0: We're really good with the rhyme schemes. I mean, what do you have? Where are you at? We'll finish it.
2: Yeah, what have you got so far? We'll take over.
3: To be honest, it's not a song. I need bail money.
2: Okay. Yeah.
4: You came to us?
0: You know, that's a thing that's been going around on the internet. You have all the people, you know, they're scamming people by saying they're famous and they need, like, hey, yeah. Can you bring me a suitcase of cash?
2: Yeah.
4: Is this the real Zach?
2: Yeah. You should have this backwards.
3: It's all been me. It's not a scam, it's just me, okay? I've fallen on hard times.
2: What's up, Zach Top? What can I do for you, sir?
3: Hey, I'm calling you this morning to congratulate you, Big D and Bubba. You are the CMA Broadcast Award winner for the Daily National Personality of the Year.
2: Oh, nice. Look at that.
4: What? Hey.
2: Yeah, we get an award and no bail money.
3: Time around here.
4: Thank you.
2: Thanks, man. That's what an honor.
0: I'm still trying to figure out if this is really Zach now. Who's pulling this prank?
2: Zach, you better give us a...
3: No. I promise you, it's for real. I'm serious as a heart attack. Not pulling your leg or nothing.
2: Oh, well, thank you, man. We appreciate you. And
0: I think Carrie Underwood put him up to this.
2: We're going to sleep like a baby tonight. We're going to sleep like a baby.
3: That's a boy. I love it. Well, congratulations to y'all. Well-deserved. And can't wait to see you guys at CMAs here in about a month.
2: Sounds good.
0: Thank you, Zach.
2: Is this real? This is really real. Well, congratulations, kiddo.
4: Congratulations. Yay!
2: Thanks, Zach.
3: Hey, y'all are very welcome. Enjoy the rest of your day. Congratulations again.
5: Congratulations to Big D and Bubba. 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

Saturday morning in the low 60s, sunny and warm. Later today, we'll push back into the upper 80s. That high pressure will maintain control into Thursday. That keeps us sunny in the upper 80s, mainly sunny. Breeze for Friday. Sunny, much cooler, low 70s on Saturday. From the Georgia weather now, I'm meteorologist.

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14: Clear skies, a high of 88, a low of 62. Tomorrow, sunny and clear, a high of 88, a low of 62. And clear skies on Friday, a high of 87, and a low of 58. And you got Parlor.

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0: Ella Langley on Georgia 104.5. And Friday, November 6th, get ready for another round of Fridays on the Flint. 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
0: 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You're unbelievable.
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17: Clear skies, a high of 88, a low of 62. Tomorrow, sunny and clear, a high of 88, a low of 62. And Friday, sunny skies, a high of 87 and a low of 58. You got Stella Lefty.

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4: 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Aggravated assaults up 20% and murders up 52%.
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9: Keisha Lance Bottoms, she abused taxpayers.
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Georgia 104.5, Better Country. Fewer commercials and Instagram officials say they don't know why the ad keeps suggesting Creed's hire for everybody's videos. Creed's okay with it because they're getting all that royalty. With arms wide open. Song joke. Here's Kojo in the

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And Copenhagen, Denmark just got named the world's most relaxing city. Is it the dip? It's got to be the dip, right? Is Copenhagen still a dip? It's everybody on Zen pouches. Lauren and Chase now.

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16: 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Clear skies, a high of 88, low of 62. Tomorrow, sunny and clear, high of 88, low of 62. And sunny skies on Friday, a high of 87 and a low of 58. You got...

0: 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We teamed up with Mitchell EMC to put a spotlight on people doing the right thing. Yeah, our hometown heroes. 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
10: Atlanta Mayor Keisha Lance Bottoms is asking her entire cabinet to resign.
11: Including the police chief. Aggravated assaults up 20% and murders up 52%.
12: And Bottoms knew exactly how Atlanta got there.
13: We made many decisions that have gotten us to this point. I eliminated cash bail bonds. We've cut our corrections budget by 60%. This is not a plan that I just pulled out of the sky.
14: Atlanta's police department is hundreds of officers short.
15: Crime is out of control. They've never seen Atlanta like this.
16: And those who called Atlanta home left to live with the consequences.
17: Keisha Lance Bottoms, she abused taxpayers.
18: Her priorities were definitely not safety. Her priorities were herself.
19: Things were out of control.
18: It wasn't just the weekend of the riots. It was every day.
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I want some wet flour on my dry flour. Is that the joke?

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What up? It's Kramer. And I read today that most popular Halloween candies by Fate just got released. And I got my eyes on Wyoming after picking black licorice. I don't even know how to process that. Where are we on the peanut butter cups, man? We all can agree those are way better. John Party, Boots Off, Georgia 104.5.

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7: Clear skies, a high of 88, a low of 62. Tomorrow, pretty much the same. Sunny, a high of 88, a low of 62. And clear and sunny on Friday, a high of 87 and a low of 58. And you got John Morgan.

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12: South Georgia weather. Clear and sunny, high of 88 tomorrow, low of 62 tomorrow. Clear and sunny again, high of 88, low of 62. And Friday, look for sunny skies, a high of 87, and a little bit cooler, a low of 58. Right now, 58.

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0: Morgan Wallen's on Georgia 104.5. It's Kramer wrapping it up for the day. I want you to go out there, enjoy yourself, be better, be present. And CJ's coming up with Jelly Roll, Ella Langley, and Blake Shelton all next. 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

0: 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I'm CJ Cruz. 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
1: I don't know if you were looking at me or not. You probably smile like that all the time. I don't mean to bother you, but

excited. Football season is back. And, of course, the NFL in full swing as the Falcons take on the Bears this coming Sunday at noon. Of course, Falcons sitting at second in the NFC South right now. So let's go Falcons. Right now, Lauren Elena, Chase Matthew, Georgia, 104.5. Another

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0: He's the newest member of the Grand Ole Opry. We'll talk with him. And also, thanks to all the congratulations on our CMA win. We appreciate it. We love you. We'll see you tomorrow.
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16: Looking for mostly clear skies tonight. Your low around 64, sunny and 88 tomorrow, then sunshine and 87 Friday. The weekend looks pretty good, too, with temperatures in the 70s. Luke Combs right now on the all-new.

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0: Ella Langley worked for the win on the all-new Georgia 104.5. Well, how would you like to spend all eternity with the slogan, once you pop, you can't stop, bouncing around your head? If you're a die-hard Pringles fan, that may be possible. Pringles just announced a spooky contest called Once You Drop, and it offers you a chance to win an urn shaped like a Pringles can. Now, to enter, you hit up onceyoudrop.com and sign their will and testament. It's where you commit to wanting to be buried in a Pringles can of some sort. The deadline, October 22nd. The grand prize winner going to receive an after-lifetime supply of Pringles, which is two lifetime supplies. It's one can of Pringles every week of the year for the next 200 years. And they did say that, yes, they can pass down to your family. I just don't understand some of these companies. I mean, this is one heck of a marketing ploy because, well, here we are talking about it. A Pringles can earn. Interesting. More of only the new country you love on the way with Darius Rucker next on the all-new Georgia 104.5.
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There's a ton of different hobbies out here, but what is a hobby that looks peaceful from the outside, but it's actually pure stress? I've got the list coming up in less than 20 minutes. Some interesting hobbies on there, by the way. Luke Combs, Rethink Some Things on the all-new George Show 104.5.

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18: Mostly clear tonight, low 64, sunny and 88 tomorrow, then sunshine with a high of 87 on Friday. Toby Keith, as good as I once was, it's on the all-new.

0: Ella Langley, Choose in Texas on the all-new Georgia 104.5. Well, have you ever tried something new, enjoyed it, made it an official hobby, and then, well, it started terrorizing you? People on social media talking about hobbies that look incredibly peaceful from the outside, but are actually pure stress once you really get into it. Some of the best ones, fish tanks, made the top of the list, especially reef tanks, like planted ones and saltwater tanks. Surfing, I've never done that because I've never been near an ocean where I could surf. But they say that surfers can be aggressive and high-strung. Beekeeping, this is something I have wanted to do. It consists of trying to keep your hive alive, and if you're too successful, half of them, well, they leave. Sewing. Now, I did learn to sew growing up, but it's never turned into a true hobby. And then, one of my personal favorites that I've been looking at doing, so probably won't now, raising chickens. They say that chickens are chaotic and vicious, and then you have to worry about, well, keeping them alive. It's a little bit more than a dog. Corey Kent, Jason Aldean, plus your drive home next on the all-new Georgia 104.5.
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10: Mostly clear tonight, looking for a low around 64, sunny and 88 tomorrow, then sunshine Friday with a high around 87. Here comes Ella Langley now. 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
2: 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Aggravated assaults up 20% and murders up 52%.
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4: 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We've cut our corrections budget by 60%. 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
7: Keisha Lance Bottoms, she abused taxpayers.
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0: sitting around with your friends watching football. 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
14: Mostly clear tonight, your low 64, sunny and 88 tomorrow, then sunshine Friday with a high around 87. This is Lee Bryce. It's one of them girls on the all-new.

0: 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It is the all-new Georgia 104.5. 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

0: So you're saying if she looked bad, you would love how she looked. Josh Ross there, Taste of Country Nights with Evan Paul, kicking off the second shift, and we're going to get to drinking. I got that Zach John King new country coming up for you in less than 10 minutes. Here's Dustin Lynch and Mackenzie Porter, Thinking About You, a Taste of Country Nights.
1: Well, look who it is, last call thought again. 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
8: South Georgia weather. Mainly clear through the evening and overnight hours. Low tonight around 64. Tomorrow, mostly sunny. Another warm day with a high of 88. Friday, mostly sunny. A little breeze picking up in the afternoon and evening. Highs in the upper 80s, then cooler through the weekend. High temperatures right around 70. I'm Georgia WeatherNet meteorologist KJ Allen.

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1: Before you run home, make a home run. 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

New country there from Zach John King. That one's called Get to Drinking on Taste of Country Nights. I need to do some of that. My right side of my neck hurts. I'm at that age where if you sleep wrong, it hurts you for the rest of the week.

0: 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I gotta mail it to somebody. 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

0: I got the one and only Jason Aldean with me tonight on Taste of Country Nights. Is the craziest thing you've ever signed still a prosthetic leg?
1: Probably. That I remember. I don't know. People have like pulled pieces of their truck off and brought them to me, like the dashboards, and like it gets really weird, man. I mean, it gets extremely weird. But yeah, I mean, it's just stuff like that. And this guy's like, yeah, I just popped this off my truck, and it's like his dashboard, and sign it, and he goes and pops it back in. And but yeah, the leg, I think, was the first thing that was just kind of surprised me, because I was signing, you know, T-shirts and CDs and whatever. And all of a sudden, this guy's like, hold on a minute. And he just like pops his leg off. And I'm like, what the hell just happened? And then he hands it to me. And I was a little stunned just because I'd never done that before. And he's just kind of sitting there chilling on one leg, like bouncing. And I'm like, all right, man, there you go. And he pops it back on and goes on. And so it just always like stuck out to me. I think not because it was weird, but I think just because it was like the first thing like that I ever really saw.

0: Morgan Wallen and Don't We on Taste of Country Nights. Coming up next, if you or someone in your life is always that one person that's barefoot outside, I've got Jake Owen, Barefoot Blue Jean Night coming up after John Morgan, Kid Myself. Taste of Country Nights.
1: We are.

0: was the name of that song that you had played before Barefoot Blue Jean Night? I didn't catch the name of it. I really liked it.
1: Oh, that was that was John Morgan's Kid Myself. Yeah, that's shaping up to be the number one song in country music. You're not alone when you say you like it. Thanks for calling in. It's Evan Paul. Here's Cody Johnson now with Horseback on Taste of Country Nights.
2: He's a ranch hand in a pinch, man. Hotter than the red on the cattle brand. Cause she's a gold digger with a quick trigger. 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

0: music.
1: New country. That's Cody Johnson and Horseback on Taste of Country Nights. If you got kids, you probably are going through the same thing. My wife and I, we've got toddlers, a 7-year-old.

0: gel inside of them, and now they're making everything into squishies. Like, our 7-year-old daughter just got a stick of butter-looking squishy, and then our son got an apple that looks like a genuine real apple, but it's a squishy. It's like back in the day when we used to have stress balls. Anyway, long story short, I ordered a chicken leg squishy on Amazon because I thought it was cool, and I want to be just like the kids. Coming up next, we're going to kick things off with Riley Green. Think As You Drunk next. Hang on. This is Taste of Country Nights.
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